like Moses on the hill. 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The first of reciter, I saw eternal light. Best of vocal fighter, beyond human sight. Where thorns are a teaser, I play the double jeu. Yerushalayim at Easter, I cry a prayer.

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0: Quarter.

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You know, and really get

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Hide and forget in the morning. Play me a song that you like, you can bet I'll know every line.